0: Tejano 1600, Tucson's numero uno for Tejano.
1: More Tejano, it's back to back. It's Jay-Z on the radio. How you doing? Oye, San Antonio, Corpus Christi, Tucson. Thank you for listening to us right now. Lucky Joe, he said they

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1: It's your numero uno for Tejano. It's Jay-Z on the radio, and I got a question for you because I want you to use this talkback feature. What would you do if you won $1 million today? Instantly, immediately. Let me know. Does it have to be fast or quick or short or long? Just let me know using the talkback feature. What would you do if you won $1 million?

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1: 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Ahorita hablamos de eso, and I don't even know about this list. 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

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Good morning to you. 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Ahorita vamos a hablar de eso, especially the new, like the young ones. 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
1: 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Good morning to you. We'll talk FIFA World Cup. My goodness gracious. We'll talk about it coming up in just a little bit on your numero uno for Tejano Grupo Sólido. 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
1: Muy buenos días. Good morning to you. We didn't talk about this yesterday, pero did you see the Joey Chestnut winning his 18th title at the Nathan's Hot Dog Eating Contest in New York? I mean, when you're seeing it, cuando lo estás viendo, it's a little nasty. They put the buns in water, like and then make it into a ball. Oh, it's like, oh. He ate 66 hot dogs and buns in 10 minutes. Like, imagine that in your stomach. What do you do with that? His record 76, by the way. 42-year-old Chestnut remains unbeaten since 2015. In the women's competition, it was Miki Sudo who cruised for 12 wins in a row for nearly topping the record of 39 hot dogs. And it was, by the way, estaba bien caliente out at the Coney Island. 100 degrees it was when can you imagine it being 100 degrees outside? And you're eating 66 hot dogs. I don't know if you saw it. I saw it like, I don't want to eat hot dogs. Yeah, it's something else. It is your Número 1.

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1: Muy buenos días. 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
1: Muy buenos días. Good morning to you. So they're saying that a lot less people now are beer drinkers. I am a beer drinker. I mean, I'm not a, you know, let's break the record every weekend of beer drinking. Pero si me tomo las dos o tres. I'm not, what I'm trying to say is not a, like a hard alcohol drinker. I'm a beer drinker.

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Muy buenos días, as you're, you know, in your oficinita, whatever you might be doing today. 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

Tejano 1600. It's your número uno for Tejano in Tucson. Muy buenos días. Good morning to you. We're done, baby. We're done with Tuesday morning, martes por la mañana. Y estamos vivos y estamos contentos and we're smiling because we're going to tackle the rest of the week and we're going to do it in a good way. ¿Verdad? No enojarnos todo el santo día hoy en día. It's your número uno for Tejano. Muy buenos días.

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Onda Tejana Jammin'. 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
1: 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And I sent them a text. I said, man, you guys are fantastic.

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1: 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It's Jay-Z on the radio. And notice this one's just going to say, Jaime de Anda. That's all we need. Ese es el mero mero como quiera. Right now, he's got the latest. He's a Puro de Anda special. Vámonos.

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